0: 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Mix Radio.
1: Blink, come the thing them call a broken heart. This blessed love will never part. I don't know it from the start. 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Sean Paul and Sasha, come sing.

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0: We the best.
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0: Give me the light.
1: Yeah.
0: And we turn it up every time.
1: Every time.
0: And we bust it up, watch it.
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5: Tic,
6: tic, tic, tic, tic, tic, tic, tic, tic, tic, tic, tic, tic, tic, tic, tic, tic, tic, tic, tic, tic, tic, tic, tic, tic, tic, tic, tic, tic, tic, tic, tic, tic, tic, tic, tic, tic, tic, tic, tic, 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
1: Yeah, man. 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Yeah, man.

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1: 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You know this is all kind.
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0: 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And we bust it up, watch it. Eye.
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